Hi, Alex Cameron here, and you're listening to Radio Rasa 107.2, hottest tunes in 2000. Stay tuned for more.

of the parachutes that know. Tourists are swarming over the Alps. They shuffle by, write postcards, lick ice cream, sit around the bandstand, show their suntan, load their caravan. The dollar is climbing, the dollar is falling. Our furniture has been in storage for over a year now. Where does one belong?

There are 8 or 10 boys standing there near the funicular. They're bored. So bored they start throwing stones. They aim close to the girl's legs, the girl's head. 8 or 10 boys who've never seen war. Healthy, wealthy, jet-set babies throwing stones on the third morning of the Aquarian millennium. The ageless beneficiaries are howling at the Alps. Incensed dissenters still breathing the polluted air of their father's industry. The dollar's climbing. The dollar's falling. Inflation, stagflation. Yes, yes, I know you know.

Tina, 3 years old, is playing her records. The mouse is running up the clock, and the wind is making the cradle rock. Christina, 3 years, won't be hearing much about the man and the moon. Somebody has reliable information that a new wave is about to engulf the one we have. They're all against it and threatened with dire consequences. But this needn't be as unsettling as you might think if you take to your bed on the third morning of the Aquarian age.

And let me hear it now. And let me see it now. And let me hear it now. And let me see it now.

Sounds are a very important part of our lives. Sounds make us happy, or sad, or frightened, or even sleepy. They fill our whole world every single day and night. Would you like to come with me on an adventure in sound? Okay then, here we go with some loud sounds.

0: How's it going, Peach?
1: Lap, lap, look at you and those baby dolls.
0: Oh, whoa. I'm remembering this crazy dream I just had. We were dancing at this huge party and everyone was freaking out about us.
1: Yeah, you know those moves we were practicing?
0: Yeah.
1: Check it out. And check out this move. You won't believe what happens.
0: All right. Let's do
1: ready?
0: Peach, that was fucking crazy. Can you show me how to do that?
1: Yeah. Stick your tits out.
0: Yeah, all right.
1: Stick your ass out.
0: All right.
1: Tits.
0: Got it.
1: Ass.
0: Yeah. All right.
1: I think you're ready to go.
0: Yeah, we gotta show what we got to get what we want tonight.
1: Yeah. We're gonna party.
0: Where are we gonna find a party?
1: I don't know, I'm so sick of the old haunts.
0: Hey, it's a doorbell.

0: Don't feel sorry for yourself, the gray man said. You could be most anyone that's been misled. Try your damnedest for enemy and friend. This could be the beginning or this could be the end. Cast your love on enemy and friend, for your spirit will realize that there's no end. Tell the world about how we can start again. Tell the world about how we can start again. Love can realize love, but hate creates seas of overheated waters, upsets your unborn sons and daughters. The planet is a living organ, so in German wo ist das Morgen? If the path does not include, does not elude the touch of. Don't feel sorry for yourself, the gray man said. You could be most anyone that's been misled. Try your damnedest for any man, woman, friend. This could be the beginning. This could be the end. Start the music. Start the music. Start the music. Start the music.
1: Stieg aus dem Fenster, alle anderen machen weiter. 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

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Lower the dome.

0: Hey, what up, Factor? What's going down? You know what's up, man. Just chilling, you know what I'm saying? Waiting for the homies. Wall, Micah, you know what I'm saying? Oh, you know
1: yeah.
0: What
1: yo, wait, what?
2: Yo, Mike.
1: What kind of gas you want me to put in?
2: Put it in. Put some water in there.
1: Nah, what kind of gas you want me to put in the car?
2: Put some Mountain Dew in there.
1: 91?
2: Yeah, 2000 octane.
1: 91 octane.
2: 91 octane, that's right. Here we go.
1: Here we go.
2: Turn it on, man. Let's get out of here. It's time, man.
1: You might need the fumes.

0: Well, just tell the people the story about Hey Joe.
1: Well, it's about a cat, you know, a guy. He shoots his old lady because he catches her doing wrong. You know, she's messed with everybody else.

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1: Join us and we shall love together.
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0: Hello, people.

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This is the seventh song on the new album. It's called Skanky Panky. And centripetal forces and the needle skip gods are happy. And we get through this one, maybe it'll be live in London on a B-side. That's my man DJ Jester on turntable bass.

established. I knew your sinister chants would have echo and ad libs. 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

0: In the time when you're dead, you might see me in the streets doing crazy stuff. 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Two spliffs of the green, now my eyes Chinese. 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One for you.
1: Yeah.
0: One for me. Two for you. One, two for me.
1: Yo, what the fuck that?
0: Huh? Yeah, sanitation, I said sanitarium. Niggas is clowns and found drowned in aquariums. You motherfuckers sleep with the fishes. I'm at your spot trying to sleep with your bitches. Listen.

God is omnipotent, and it works on you, it'll work on your ass, and I can be far, far away, because it's considering conscience, you know. It ain't nothing failing my conscience, because I'm sent by Jesus to do what I'm doing. 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

silk stars, secret rooms, candy clouds, astral moons, colored glass, rainy blue, smiling faces, humming tunes, lipstick shards, Persian brows, blinking footlights, floating past, lonesome screams, fading fast, lazy mood swings, dancing grass. I know you're someone far from me, whispering Mondays, chocolate seeds, treetops and blueness, phantom dreams, driven rain of frozen breeze. Morning moon, naked man, stranded ships, rearview eyes, spinning songs, tumble round, forgotten fools, turn to rocks, stolen songs, sullen skies, blue flowers, soft lies, smoky seasons and lullabies, wounded whispers.

Springfield, bouncing bubbles, fuzzy wings, drums and trumpets, bursting wind, savage silence, rushing streams, beating tom-toms, pink sardines, pastel blue, black and rouge, summer snow, silent tears.

pipe swelled and sealed the trap. Now we're long hard, lost cause, still haunting the crooked mazes underground.